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Music that breaks boundaries. Two nations, one station.

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0: I said what I said. 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
1: Cross my heart, hope to die. 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

uplifting and inspiring thing for me for all this time. 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Yeah. Smarter. 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